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1: I feel like I'm cheating. Lauren Snapp, Donny Meacham. I feel like I'm cheating because you all know I love a McDonald's fountain drink. It is my favorite. However, I did go to Burger King, and I'm just going to say it. It's pretty daggone tasty. It's pretty refreshing. I feel really bad even admitting that because I don't think that all fountain drinks are created equal. They're just not. Let me know, what is your favorite drive-through fountain drink? Is it McDonald's? Is it Burger King? Is it Chick-fil-A? 1-888-952-17. 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So let us know. What are you sipping on? Let's get things rolling. 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

0: night.
1: Get married on a plane. Forget the snakes, Lauren. We're getting married. High school. They tied the knot in the air on a Boeing 747. There was 300 guests in attendance. This is stupid. I'm sorry. Why are you in an airplane?
2: What? I don't understand. Also, though, like, where did they go? Like, what? You just go up? Is that the Mile High Club? What is going on? What? No, yeah. This is silly.
1: Yeah, but also, turbulence. Would you mind walking down the aisle and all of a sudden you're like, boom, against the window? Like, no, it's just, this is dumb.
2: Honey, that's not turbulence. That's love is in the air.
1: Oh, God.
0: 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Love our music? Our personalities? Our contests?

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0: this is, it hit because I was born in Louisiana. I grew up a lot in the South, lived mostly in Alabama and Georgia. I moved away when I was 19, got up, left, did it, scary. You know, just dropped me off in LA. Here I am. A new study says that 2 in 5 people feel stuck living where they are.
1: Ooh.
0: And it makes me sad because I get the feeling of growing up and being like, I want to be anywhere but here. And nothing against where you are, but you just, you want to be.

0: somewhere different. And I'm here to tell you, you can do it. Get up, you can. It's okay. It's scary, but you can do it.
1: You know, it's funny because I grew up in West Virginia and I loved growing up there. But when I left, I actually went back and appreciated things there more than maybe I did before. And so I love being able to live in Nashville, Tennessee. I don't feel stuck living here at all. Everything is expanding all of the time, but it makes me appreciate my hometown even more, which I love that.
0: It's Gary. Trust me. We're here to tell you, you don't have to feel stuck. Just give it a go. Because I always tell people this. I tell friends all the time, you can always go

0: Sonny, do you ever Google yourself?
1: I do, and then images pop up, and I'm like, wow. Whoa, I didn't realize those were leaked.
0: So Margot Robbie, she Googled herself for the very first time, and that is when she learned that people were fetishizing, that's my new word for this year, yeah. Fetishizing her feet.
1: What? Oh, you know what? Fetishizing, because how big her feet are, that's the word for feet. That's fetishizing it. Feet. 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
0: Feet. I love it, and I can't stop laughing, because I'm 8.

0: 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Binghamton's number one for hit music. When you catch every single light on the Vestal Parkway.
1: They say the holy water's watered down, and this town's lost its faith. Our colors will fade eventually, so if our time is running out, day after day, we'll make the mundane a masterpiece. Oh my, my, oh my, my love, I take one look at you, you're taking me out.

0: nights.
1: How many times can you wear jeans before you wash them? Donnie, Lauren, hanging out. What's the answer? I say at least 10.
2: 10? What? Yeah. Ooh, cut that in half in the wintertime and then cut that again in half in the summertime. 2 or 3 times max in the summer.
1: No, you just air them out. Just put them on the day, air all the jock itch goes away.
2: Ow! Just, what are they spraying Febreze? Somebody spray some spray.
1: People are like, Donnie, you smell really good. I'm like, oh, that is cotton linen. That's Febreze. Dude, that's Febreze. No, by far, it just smells like Febreze. You know what? 10 times. How many times can you wear jeans before you have to wash them? Hit us up on the Pop Crush app.
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0: Lord, you know that I love a terrible joke. Can I tell you a terrible joke?
1: Yes, please.
0: So when people are like, Donnie, I really love your energy. I go, yeah, you're anemic. You don't have any.
1: Oh!

0: is your all-access pass to the biggest hits and hottest celebrities. Oh, yeah. Pop Crush Nights.
1: Ooh, hanging out. Donna here.
2: And Lauren.
1: It is a serious topic, but it's also like, you know, we could talk about it in a good way. Seasonal depression. And growing up, I was like, I never thought about that. I would hear about it. As I get older, I'm like, seasonal depression is real. Before, it was like 8:30 getting dark. And then it's like 8:15. And then it's like 8 o'clock. And then it's like 7:30. And then it's 7:50. And I'm like, what? So I start, it does affect your mood. But also, it begs the question, am I allowed to drink my wine earlier and earlier? Like, how does that work?
2: I mean, when the sun sets at 3:30, definitely. By 4, you should have that glass of wine, right?
1: Well, that's the problem, too. Like, at dead of winter, you wake up and you're like, oh, there's a little bit of sun. And by the time you use the bathroom or brush your teeth, you come back out, the sun is set. And it's like, well,
2: 100%.
1: Do I go to bed now?
2: Yes, because you're depressed.
1: Yes. Well, I mean, it could be Alaska where the sun 24 hours a day and I'm still depressed. Seasonal depression, is it affecting your mood? But how are you combating it? 1-888-900-5217.

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0: I wish that my anxiety worked as fast as my metabolism. 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
1: Oh,
0: I'm not ready.
1: I know. I'm thinking about my summer bod, too. I'm nervous. Oh, are we going to be ready?
0: Yeah. And the struggle's real.
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2: You know when you get like zero sleep and it's like you should, you know, sleep, you haven't tired. 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
0: Donnie, that only happens to you, and be so grateful for the weird gift you've been given. 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

bit. 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
2: 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What up, your dude, kid? 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
1: Why are kangaroos ripped? 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And then you're like, why does that kangaroo have muscles?
2: And they're like as tall as you are, and they love to fight.
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2: Brace yourselves, millennials. Ooh. Woo! That statement necklace is coming back with a vengeance. Lauren Staff, Donnie Meacham. Donnie, what do you think about the statement necklace?
3: First of all, what statement are you putting on there? That's the thing I want to know. Are you putting your own initials? You putting somebody else's initials? Well, then what happens? So a friend of mine, literally just 2 days ago, his boyfriend, he had their initials carved on a bracelet, and they broke up. So then 2 days ago, he goes, Donnie, I did something sad. I was like, what? He goes, I had his initials removed. I was like, that's what happened. So if you buy a jewel, somebody else's initials, you break it. You just wasted them.
2: You break it, you buy it. I'm kind of sad, though, about this news. Brett Green is apparently out, and we're moving toward corporate gray and toasted sesame.

0: Me, which are going to be the trendiest colors, which that just makes me think of like a sad camel.
1: I'm happy. Humps all the way. Give me all the humps.
0: And on that note, let's play music. 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

0: nights.
1: Pop quiz nights. Woo. How many mood swings do you have a day?
2: I actually am pretty balanced, so.
1: Really?
2: Yeah. It takes a lot for me to like swing one way or the other. Like I'm usually pretty much like, I don't care all the time.
1: Just like, I mean, what's weird is like, I usually feel nothing, but here lately it's like, I get like viscerally angry. I just like want to roundhouse everybody at one moment. And then just like the next second I'm like crying into a bottle of wine. And then the next minute I'm just like laughing. I'm like multiple mood swings a day.
2: I'm kind of thinking you should talk to a doctor about that. I don't think that's normal. But it's also why I love you, because you're all over the place all the time. It's real fun to be around you because of these.
1: That's why we're talking to you and our friends. Well, mood swings. You know what? I'll have another one. Stay tuned.
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1: Pop Crush.
2: Pop Crush Nights. Donnie Lauren. Ooh. You know what? And I get it, Lauren, that, you know, the U.S. is huge. There are different

0: that make sense?
1: I mean, here's the thing that kills me, though. Like, I've got friends that are in New York and they're shoveling snow. You are clearly getting a suntan. And I'm somewhere in mud season. Like, it's not cold. It's not warm. It's just wet and muddy. And we're all going through something. So you're right.
2: Yeah, but I know I complain about it all the time, but I just don't. Do I wear a jacket today? Don't I wear a jacket? I hate the confusion. It's like, I'm dating the weather now. It's like you're ghosting me some days, you're sometimes texting me back, or you're changing your mind halfway through. It's awesome.
1: I'm going to say it again, Donnie. This is where we need the breakaway pants. You remember those? Like where you could like literally rip them off?
2: It would make bow chicka wow time a lot easier.
1: Fair enough.
2: Nothing. So I'm skinny, wear skinny jeans, but on skinny people, they're just called jeans. Nothing is least attractive than watching me get out of a pair of skinny jeans.

0: Can you imagine going to law school, working your tail off to become a Supreme Court judge, and then your claim to fame is that you get to rule that boneless chicken wings actually, in fact, can have bones.
1: I know, I saw this news and I was like, wait a minute. Is it boneless-ish? Like, is there an asterisk next to the boneless? But also, like, that's the times that we're living in right now, is that just there can be a bone in it. So if you choke and die on this boneless chicken wing, that's on you, baby, because it's allowed to have bones. Oh, no bones about I'm kidding.
0: I think that we are just living in an ish life. Everything ish. Is an ish. A little wiggle room everywhere.
1: Yeah, I say that about, I'm like, oh, he's straight.

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In fact, most of you wear scrubs. And we appreciate you. 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

0: just like not enough to live off of, you'd be like, nah, I'd rather just keep working. 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
1: I feel like I'm cheating. Lauren Snapp, Donnie Meacham. I feel like I'm cheating because you all know I love a McDonald's fountain drink. It is my favorite. However, I did go to Burger King, and I'm just going to say it. It's pretty daggone tasty. It's pretty refreshing. I feel really bad even admitting that because I don't think that all fountain drinks are created equal. They're just not. Let me know, what is your favorite drive-through fountain drink? Is it McDonald's? Is it Burger King? Is it Chick-fil-A? 1-888-952-17. Slide into the DMs on the app. We are caffeinated, hydrated, saturated, and ready to have a good time. So let us know. What are you sipping on? Let's get things rolling. Thanks for being here.

0: Getting married on a plane. Forget the snakes, Lauren. We're getting married. High school. They tied the knot in the air on a Boeing 747. There was 300 guests in attendance. This is stupid. I'm sorry. Why are you in an airplane?
1: What? I don't understand. Also, though, like, where did they go? Like, what? You just go up? Is that the Mile High Club? What is going on? What? No, yeah. This is silly.
0: Yeah, but also turbulence. What do you mean? Walking down the aisle and all of a sudden you're like, boom, against the window? Like, no, it's just, this is dumb.
1: Honey, that's not turbulence. That's love is in the air.
0: Oh, God.
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0: just this is it hit because I was born in Louisiana. I grew up a lot in the South, lived mostly in Alabama and Georgia. I moved away when I was 19, got up, left, did it, scary. You know, just dropped me off in LA. Here I am. A new study says that 2 in 5 people feel stuck living where they are.
1: Ooh.
0: And it makes me sad because I get the feeling of growing up and being like, I want to be anywhere but here. And nothing against where you are, but you just, you want to be somewhere different. And I'm here to tell you, you can do it. Get up. You can. It's okay. It's scary, but you can do it.
1: You know, it's funny because I grew up in West Virginia and I loved growing up there. But when I left, I actually went back and appreciated things there more than maybe I did before. And so I love being able to live in Nashville, Tennessee. I don't feel stuck living here at all. Everything is expanding all of the time, but it makes me appreciate my hometown even more, which I love that.
0: It's Gary, trust me. But we're here to tell you, you don't have to feel stuck. Just give it a go. Because I always tell people this, I tell friends all the time, you can always

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1: Donnie, do you ever Google yourself?
2: I do, and then images pop up, and I'm like, wow, I didn't realize those were leaked.
1: So Margot Robbie, she Googled herself for the very first time, and that is when she learned that people were fetishizing, that's my new word for this year, fetishizing her feet.
2: What? Oh, you know what? 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Fetishizing feet.
1: I love it. 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

0: like, what are you up there, spraying Febreze? You're like, somebody spray some spray.
1: People are like, Donnie, you smell really good. I'm like, oh, that is cotton linen. That's Febreze. Dude, that's Febreze. So if I fart, it just smells like Febreze. You know what? 10 times. How many times can you wear jeans before you have to wash them? Hit us up on the Pop Crush app.
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1: No, you just air them out. 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
1: Lord, you know that I love a terrible joke. 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
2: Yes, please.
1: So when people are like, Donnie, I really love your energy, I go, yeah, you're anemic. You don't have any.
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1: Las Vegas was built for stars. 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
1: Las Vegas was built for stars. 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

0: he's called me Gabby, which is my name.
1: Okay.
0: And so I know he knows it. And so it kind of, it took me back a minute. And it took me a little bit to have that mental conversation with myself.
1: Did he just call me Jess? He's called
0: really
1: me Gabby
0: happen?
1: Before, though. Did he call you? Were you just walking by and he was like, hey, Jess?
2: Yeah.
1: Or were you in conversation with him?
0: There was garlic bread.
1: It is an office, so you know how that is. Whenever there's any kind of free food in the kitchen, everybody's there.
0: Exactly. So I was loitering. I was loitering in the kitchen to see what the hubbub was about. Right. It was the garlic bread. And he said, oh, yeah, Jess, there's garlic bread.
1: Oh. And did you look behind you and go, "Who's is there a Jess behind me?"
0: Yeah.
1: Nope.
0: It took a minute. And so in the part that was weird, because usually I'd just be like, oh, my name's Gabby. But I had waited too long.
1: Oh.
0: And at that point, it felt weirder. Let's circle back, actually.
3: So you let him call you Jess.
0: I did. And now I feel like too much time has passed.
1: Oh. I feel like it is kind of, it's that weird area, that gray area, when after somebody calls you the wrong name and you don't correct them immediately, it feels weird to go back and be like, hey, by the way, yesterday you called me Jess and my name's Gabby.
2: Especially if he hasn't done it more than once.
0: Exactly.
2: Like, if he does it again, you have a real problem.
3: Just call him a different name? So then, like, you get him caught off guard. You're like, hey, Bob. And he's like, huh? You know? Yeah. And then it opens a window.
0: That's a good play. I'm nervous I wouldn't be able to... What's the word I'm looking for? To...
2: Confront him?
0: In a way, like, I wouldn't be able to do that in a way that doesn't...
2: Articulate.
0: ...come off as me just being mean.
2: That's the problem, Gabby. You think that about everything.
1: You waited too long, and that's the problem.
0: So now
1: it looks like you're stewing on it, and it might come off bad.
0: I know, and I don't want... Like, what if I, like, try to make a joke, and then my tone of voice comes out weird, and he's like...
2: And you're all in your own
0: head. What's wrong with Jess?
1: Jess has got an attitude.
0: I don't want him to think
2: I'm mean. Well, just blame it on Jess. It's not you.
3: Yeah.
2: Jess
3: is your new alter ego.
1: Social media producer Gabby got called the wrong name by somebody in the office yesterday who has called her the right name before, and she didn't correct him right away. So now you're wondering if you correct him or you're just going to go by Jess if you think your name is Jess, Gabby.
0: I was thinking about it all day yesterday, and I like the name Jess.
3: Stop it.
1: So you're thinking of just accepting being called Jess.
0: I think it kind of suits me.
3: Oh my goodness.
2: She's going down to City Hall later today.
1: You're gonna change your name to Jess?
0: That's fine. I told my mom about it, and she's been texting me, calling me Jess all morning.
2: I think we should all do that. We should all adopt it.
3: So non-confrontational. Just gonna go ahead and accept it.
0: I know, and then I'm thinking to myself, is it more confrontational, or is it weirder to not correct him? You know, like,
2: it's weird.
1: It is kind of weird if there's like a company meeting and he's been calling you Jess for a year.
3: Yeah.
1: And then someone's like, isn't that right, Gabby? And then you answer, he's going to be like, why did she not tell me? Why this whole time did Jess not tell me her name was Gabby?
0: You guys, I'm in a pickle. I'm in a real pickle.
1: It is tough.
3: Why don't you bait him? Like, walk back and forth in front of him and see if, like, he notices you and is like, what's up, Jess? And then that's the perfect moment for you to go, actually.
0: I just came up with this. This is a good idea. Uh-oh. What if I make a name tag for myself and I just casually wear it around?
3: Says, hi, my name
1: that's
3: is
1: good.
3: Gabby.
1: That's good.
0: Nice. Hey, my name's Gabby. Hey. So that way I don't actually have to tell him and he can just like, he'll look over and be like, oh.
1: That's a good passive-aggressive way to do it.
0: Is that passive-aggressive too?
2: The whole time he didn't even know he said it. You know what I mean?
0: Yeah.
2: He still thinks he got you by the right name.
0: I can't. You guys, it's been too long. It's been a whole day.
1: I know. If you let it go on any longer, you're going to have to just accept being called Jess.
0: I think I'm already at that point.
1: You might be pretty close to it.
0: Yeah, because like, am I just supposed to go up to him randomly today and just be like, hey.
2: Social media director Jess.
0: Like,
1: you know what you could do? You could do that thing that people do in conversation, you know, where they drop third person, but not like, you know, like where they're like, oh God, I just had typical Gabby day yesterday for me.
0: Yeah.
1: You know, Gabby's always having those Gabby days.
2: Third person always gets
1: it. Gabby loved that garlic bread yesterday. Like, who's Gabby, Jess?
3: He's like, oh.
0: He's like, who are you talking about, Jess?
2: That's a good play, Jewel. I like that idea.
0: What if we stage a conversation between all of us in front of it?
2: Yeah. We're now staging conversations.
0: And you guys can call me Gabby.
1: That's what I was thinking. Yeah. I was thinking, you know, you are our social media producer, you know, and stuff. So maybe later on when he gets here, this employee that called you Jess, Gabby, when you're

0: Miss Gabby, and you haven't corrected him. Yeah. Maybe you could film a video where you like walk past his desk, and then I don't know, Victoria's falling, and she's like, "Hey, Gabby," and then see if you can get his reaction, see if he notices that when you turn around and answer to Gabby that your name isn't Jess.
1: Oh boy,
2: Watch out, and so then when we come back, she'll be like, "Okay, did it work or did it not work? Like, was he looking or was he not looking?" Yeah.
3: She'll probably be confused. Why are they calling her Gabby? Don't they know her name is Jess?
0: Text in 41061. Should Gabby, our social media producer, just start going by Jess so she doesn't have to have an awkward conversation with a coworker?
4: Just accept it.
0: To correct him on calling her the wrong name? Or should she go up to him and be like, "Hey, please call me Gabby. My name's Gabby." See, that sounded rude.
1: It does sound rude to me. It does sound rude. That's the part that I'm grappling with.
0: Your phone prank happens every single hour on the 20s. Your next one is right after this. And then right after that is Nina's What's Trending. It's the Jubal Show.
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2: Hello?
3: Yeah, hey, I was looking for Andrea.
2: Yeah, this is
3: Andrea. Hey, slow down! Sorry about that. Hello, I was looking for Andrea.
2: Yeah, this is Andrea.
3: Hey, Andrea, how you doing? This is Pete Eakins with and just calling about your car that was in here for an oil change. I'm trying to drive here. Sorry about that. Sorry about that.
2: Oh boy.
3: Okay? I'm sorry. What?
2: The oil change? Is it okay?
3: Yeah, everything seems to be good. I'm just out taking her for a test drive. Hey! Hey!
2: Hey, you're driving my car?
3: Yeah, just taking it for a little test drive, make sure everything's going well with.
2: Hey, I need a test drive.
3: What? I'm so sorry about that. I think the Bluetooth connection in your car doesn't work very well. Have you been having problems with that? Because I'm noticing that it's just a...
2: No! Little... Why are you in my car? Get out of my car!
3: Don't honk at me, Buster! I honk at you! Idiot!
2: No, you...
3: What? I'm so sorry. What's that?
2: Is my car okay with the oil? Like, I'll come and pick up my car right now. Why are you in my car?
3: Yeah, car seems to be running smooth. I wish I could say that for the other drivers that are... Hey! I'm moving here! Hold on just 1 second. I'm so sorry about this. People get so upset when they think that they own the road. You know what
2: Why
3: I mean?
2: Why are you out driving my car? Bring my car back. I'm ready to come pick it up.
3: Well, I just, checking it out, making sure it's running all smooth. It's running.
2: Like it's fine.
3: Yeah, it's running pretty good.
2: How fast are you going? Why are you driving my car?
3: Well, because you had the oil changed in it, and I just wanted to give the engine... Hey! I will get out of this car so fast! What's that?
2: I'm coming to get my car right now. You should not be in my car.
3: Okay, well, you can't come get it just yet, because it's not done. Hey! It's not done yet.
2: Okay, well, why are so many people honking at you?
3: I've been asking myself the same question,
2: You should not be out driving my car. I only asked for an oil change and nothing else. Seriously, what the...
3: Trying to go here. Oh, boy. Oh, boy.
2: Yeah, you need to go back so I can pick my car up.
3: Hey, just to let you know, any red light camera tickets that you get in the mail, I will gladly take care of those. I think I've hit about 3 or 4 of them.
2: Bring my car back to the dealership right now and let me know when I can come pick it up. And it
3: Yeah, this middle finger's for you, bud. Yeah, I'm honking at you. Yeah, honking right at you.
2: You need to bring my car back.
3: Okay, yes, it'll be in about 2 hours. It should be back.
2: 2 hours? I thought the whole thing was done.
3: What's that? So sorry, it's hard to hear you with the windows rolled down.
2: Yeah, the oil change. I thought that's all you were doing.
3: Yep, and it is all changed and done. It's just I'm taking it over. I got a dentist appointment. Got to keep the teeth, sharp and pearly white.
2: So
3: yeah, and I'll bring it right back after that.
2: You need to bring my car back right now. Because you're about to get fired, I'm going to go off on your bosses. This is so inappropriate. Bring my car back right now.
3: Well, I can't do that, actually, at all.
2: What do you mean? What?
3: Because this is actually Jubal from The Jubal Show doing a phone prank on you, and your husband, Ronnie, set you up.
2: What?
3: It's a joke.
2: Oh, my. Seriously? So my car is not... Wait, you don't have my car?
3: No, I don't, at all.
2: Oh, my God. I totally thought that you actually went out, to the dentist and someone just, took my car. I'm like, what the hell is this?
3: Hey, it's Jubal, and thanks for letting

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1: It's almost time for a brand new call of booty, and one of our listeners is about to call his wife and see if she'll leave her job working at a church.
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1: Meet him for a booty call. And remember, it's not dirty. 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It's the Jubal Show.
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0: Let's go. Sophie is on the phone today, and she thinks that her boyfriend named Leo of 3 years might be messing around, so we'll see if we can help her out. But before we do that, Sophie, why do you think Leo might be cheating on you?
1: Because if you aren't cheating, why are you buying condoms and goldfish on a Tuesday afternoon?
2: Oh, whoa. Oh, like the cracker?
1: Yep.
0: Okay, that's a good question, I guess, unless you asked him to pick that stuff up from the store.
2: Right.
1: Well, not to give you too much info, but he and I do not need to use those things.
0: So. Okay.
2: Got it.
0: So you wouldn't even be expecting him to pick those up at the store at all?
1: No, and I've never eaten goldfish in my life.
3: Dang, oh, really? No. It's so good. Oh, but okay. That is very weird.
0: Yeah. So how do you know that
1: nothing against goldfish. I have nothing against them. I just have not. It is not my personal snack of choice. So.
3: That's fair.
0: Okay. Well, how do you know that he purchased that stuff?
1: Well, this fool must not have any brain at all because he used my CVS care card number to buy these condoms and goldfish on a Tuesday afternoon when he should have been at work.
0: Oh.
1: And I don't know if you're aware, but when you use your CVS care card number with your purchase, everything you bought gets recorded on your account.
0: Okay.
1: So I needed to renew a prescription. So I happened to go on and look at my prescriptions, and I noticed a transaction.

0: and just it was right there what was bought, condoms and goldfish. And I know I haven't bought any condoms or goldfish. And what's almost worse, I had a $5 coupon. And he used
1: that coupon
0: to get $5 off what he bought. He cheated on my coupon.
1: Oh, my gosh.
2: So mad about
1: that. I'm just dead. I'm picturing this guy at the register, and he's putting in your phone number, like, boop, boop. I'm just going to walk out of here with condoms and goldfish. Here's my girlfriend's number. Well,
0: I keep picturing him and some ratchet in a cheap motel on a Tuesday afternoon, laying in bed all sweaty and eating goldfish.
3: Ew.
0: They have $5 extra to go buy some ice cream.
2: Okay, yeah. Well, hopefully we can get that picture out of your head. Hopefully there's an explanation for it. I had no idea that you can actually check all that stuff.
0: I would love to know what the explanation is. There's going to be some backflips going on here.
2: All right, well, we're going to play a song, come back, and then we'll call him. And you already told us what grocery store he's a rewards card member at, so we'll call him and pretend to be from the grocery store and say that every single month we choose one lucky rewards member who gets a free gift from us, and it's flowers delivered from our floral department. And we'll see if he sends those to you or to somebody else, okay?
0: Okay, cool. Thank you.
2: Yep. We'll get your To Catch a Cheater right after this. 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
3: What, am I some sort of a mentally challenged airhead?
4: No, not even. I didn't say that. I was like, why am I even listening to you to begin with? You're a virgin who can't drive.
5: It's time for America's favorite trivia game, You Versus Victoria, your chance to take on Victoria Ramirez in a game of trivia for Jonas Brothers tickets. And let's meet today's contestant for You vs. Victoria, Ashley. What's up, Ashley?
6: Hello.
7: What up?
5: How are you?
6: I'm good.
5: All right.
8: Great. Chilling? Vibing?
5: Think you can beat Victoria?
8: Have anything for breakfast? What? Why did I bring that up?
6: I haven't eaten anything for breakfast, and I don't know if I can beat her.
8: Ooh.
5: All right.
7: Sounds confident.
5: I like you. You're straight to the point, Ashley.
8: Yep.
5: All right. Let's send Victoria out of the studio. And while she's leaving, the game is played like this. You have 30 seconds to answer as many questions as possible. If you don't know one, just say pass. And Victoria has to beat you outright to win. All right.
6: Okay.
5: Here we go, Ashley. The door is closed. She's outside. And your time starts now.
9: Which U.S. state was the last to join the Union?
6: Hawaii.
9: What does a sommelier specialize in?
6: Wine.
9: What fictional city does Batman protect?
6: Gotham.
9: Which organ produces insulin inside the body?
6: The pancreas.
9: Which part of a flower produces pollen?
6: Pass.
5: Okay. I thought it would bring Victoria back into the studio.
9: She made that seem so easy.
7: She did. She really did.
6: Good question.
5: And while she's getting her headphones on and getting ready to play, Ashley, what do you do for work?
6: I'm a dental assistant.
5: Oh, sweet. What's the most fun part of your job?
6: Pulling out teeth, probably.
9: Pulling them
7: out? That's the fun part?
8: That's kind of hard.
6: Yep.
9: Well, I guess if you got to do it, you better enjoy it.
8: I'm saying, I'm a dentist. Yeah. I'm a scared now, actually. Not
5: I can respect that. I've never had a tooth fall out. I had all my teeth pulled. So,
9: really?
5: Yeah, my teeth never fell out. I had to have them pulled. So I can respect that, Ashley.
7: The idea of that sound.
5: I've always wondered what it looks like on the other side when I'm hearing it. Tearing of the roots and they're twisting and the doctor basically putting their foot on your chest and yanking it out.
8: Oh my god, what doctor?
7: Great radio, Jewel.
8: On the chest?
9: Just hear a popping sound.
5: And your head is being yanked back and forth until they rip that tooth right out of your head.
8: Bro.
5: Anyway.
9: Nope.
8: Right. What dentist are you going to?
5: Some guy named Chuck.
7: That was a back alley. Yeah,
5: 30 seconds to answer as many questions as possible. If you don't know one, just say pass, and you have to beat Ashley outright to win. And Ashley, you can tell Victoria when to go.
6: Go.
9: Which U.S. state was the last to join the Union?
8: I don't know. Pennsylvania?
9: What does a sommelier specialize in?
8: Oh, aren't they, like, not cooking? Isn't it cooking? I don't know. Pass.
9: What fictional city does Batman...

0: and protect?
1: Gotham.
0: Which organ produces insulin?
1: That your liver?
0: Which part of a flower produces pollen?
1: All right, I can't tell if that's your liver, though, because that's like, that's the one that is bad if you drink a lot of alcohol. No, that's your kidney. Oh, crap. One of them starts going downhill. I know that from alcohol. I just can't remember which one.
0: We're past it.
2: All right, let's send it over.
1: Wait, what? Oh, pollen? Wait, bees.
2: Send it over to the scoreboard and see how you guys did with our scoreboard producer, Freeze.
3: I'm not sure what question she's answering on that last one.
1: Is that what we were talking about?
3: Victoria got one and Ashley got four.
2: Hey! Congratulations, hey, Ashley.
1: Pop off, Ashley.
2: You killed Victoria today.
1: You were the question.
2: Let's get the answers now with Nina.
0: Hawaii is the U.S. state that was the last to join the union.
1: Oh,
0: a sommelier specializes in wine.
1: I knew that.
0: The fictional city that Batman protects is Gotham City.
1: Yikes.
0: The organ that produces insulin is the pancreas.
1: Oh, crap.
0: And the part of the flower that produces pollen is the anther.
1: To be fair, it may have been a better idea if I wasn't looking up targets right before.
2: Target? You can come like on the store targets?
1: Yeah, I was looking up like where the closest Target is and like where the like easiest way for me to get to like the gym to the Target, like which like direction, which like.
0: So excuses, and you're telling on yourself for not paying attention at work.
2: Yeah, I would say if you're going to be playing the trivia game, you probably want to be focusing on that instead of where the nearest Target is. But hey, you do you.
1: I mean,
3: she likes the plan. Yeah. She likes the plan. Yeah.
1: I'm trying to plan my day. I should have been planning to win trivia. You know, like, these questions were also a little.
2: Pencil that in for tomorrow.
3: Circle back.
2: Yeah, we play you versus Victoria at the same time every single weekday morning.
0: Every day.
2: If you want to play, just DM us at the Jubal Show or go to thejubalshow.com. Your phone prank happens every single hour on the 20s. Your next one is right after this. And then right after that is Nina's What's Trending. It's the Jubal Show.
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2: I don't remember interacting with you during our time there.
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2: What is a watcher?
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2: Hello?
3: Hi, hello. Hi.
2: Hi, who is this?
3: I'm sorry. This is Juniper. I'm calling from the hotel and spa. I was looking for Mark, who spent his nuptial night here about a week ago with his new bride.
2: Yes, that is me.
3: Hello, Mark. How are you? I hope you enjoyed your stay with us, and your honeymoon was everything you expected it would be.
2: Yeah. The hotel and the staff took really great care of us. The room was lovely. Was there something wrong or something that happened with the space?
3: A great job.
2: What does that mean?
3: I'm sorry. I was just calling to make sure that everything with our romantic turn down package for your honeymoon was as exactly as advertised. And

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0: Sophie is on the phone today, and she thinks that her boyfriend named Leo of 3 years might be messing around, so we'll see if we can help her out. But before we do that, Sophie, why do you think Leo might be cheating on you?
1: Because if you weren't cheating, why are you buying condoms and goldfish on a Tuesday afternoon?
2: Oh, whoa. Oh, like the cracker?
1: Yep.
0: Okay. That's a combo. It's a good question, I guess, unless you asked him to pick that stuff up from the store.
2: Right.
1: Well, not to give you too much info, but he and I do not need to use those things. So.
0: Okay.
2: Got it.
0: So you wouldn't even be expecting him to pick those up at the store at all?
1: No, and I've never eaten goldfish in my life.
3: Dang, oh, really? No. It's so good. Oh, but okay. That is very weird.
0: Yeah. So how do you know that
1: nothing against goldfish. I have nothing against them. I just have not. It is not my personal snack of choice. So.
3: That's fair.
0: Okay. Well, how do you know that he purchased that stuff?
1: Well, this fool must not have any brain at all because he used my CVS care card number to buy these condoms and goldfish on a Tuesday afternoon when he should have been at work.
0: Oh.
1: And I don't know if you're aware, but when you use your CVS care card number with your purchase, everything you bought gets recorded on your account.
0: Okay.
1: So I needed to renew a prescription. So I happened to go on and look at my prescriptions and I noticed a transaction and just it was right there what was bought. Condoms and goldfish, and I know I haven't bought any condoms or goldfish, and what's almost worse, I had a $5 coupon, and he used
2: that coupon
1: to get $5 off what he bought. He cheated on my coupon.
2: Oh my gosh.
3: So mad about
2: that. I'm just dead. I'm picturing this guy at the register, and he's putting in your phone number, like, boop, boop, I'm just going to walk out of here with condoms and goldfish. Here's my girlfriend's number.
1: Well, I keep picturing him and some ratchet in a cheap motel on a Tuesday afternoon, laying in bed all sweaty and eating goldfish.
3: Ew.
1: Yay, they have $5 to go buy some ice cream.
0: Okay, yeah. Well, hopefully we can get that picture out of your head. Hopefully there's an explanation for it. I had no idea that you can actually check all that stuff.
1: I would love to know what the explanation is. There's going to be some backflips going on here.
0: All right, well, we're going to play a song, come back, and then we'll call him. And you already told us what grocery store he's a rewards card member at, so we'll call and pretend to be from the grocery store and say that every single month we choose one lucky rewards member who gets a free gift from us, and it's flowers delivered from our floral department. And we'll see if he sends those to you or to somebody else, okay?
1: Okay, cool. Thank you.
0: Yep. We'll get you to catch a cheater right after this. It's the Jubal Show.
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0: It's almost time for your dirty little secret. 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

0: for my soon-to-be ex-wife left me, and I ended up sleeping and messing around with her sister. And now we are talking.
1: You're still talking to her sister?
0: Yes.
1: Oh, wow. And she has no idea?
0: No, she thinks she knows, but she knows, but she don't know.
2: No confirmation.
1: Well, thank you.
0: Yes, there's no confirmation. It is a plead the fifth until I die.
1: All right. Well, thank you very much for telling us your dirty little secret.
0: Yes, sir. Yes,
1: sir. Right. See you. Bye.
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0: Every office has their workplace drama, right?
1: Mm-hmm.
0: It's the Jubal Show. And somebody on this show is having a problem in the workplace. Aww. And they might need your advice. So we'll tell you who it is right now. And you can call in 888-343-1061. Or you can text in 41061 if you have any advice for this person that might be able to help them out. And that person is none other than our social media producer, Gabby.
1: Oh, hey, Gabby.
0: Guys. Gabby is like one of the nicest people ever.
2: Yeah.
0: But apparently she's having an issue with somebody in the office. What's the problem, Gabby?
3: Well, I thought about this all day because I feel like the way that I did it, I reacted was even weirder.
1: Okay.
3: If I would have just corrected it. And I also am nervous. What if he's listening? Listening right now.
0: Well, I think they should know good. What they did.
1: For sure.
0: You know?
4: Get off your chest.
0: Yeah, so okay. What happened at work?
3: Okay. So yesterday I was hanging out with some coworkers in the office. And somebody called me the wrong name. They called me Jess.
0: Your name is not Jess. It's Gabby. It's been Gabby since you started.
3: It has been. And the weirdest part about it is that he's called me Gabby, which is my name.
0: Okay.
3: And so I know he knows it. And so it took me back a minute. And it took me a little bit to have that mental conversation with myself.
0: Did he just call me Jess?
3: He's called me Gabby before, though.
0: Did he call you? Were you just walking by and he was like, "Hey, Jess,"
4: yeah.
0: Or were you in conversation with him?
3: There was garlic bread.
0: It is an office, so you know how that is. Whenever there's any kind of free food in the kitchen, everybody's there.
3: Exactly. So I was loitering. I was loitering in the kitchen to see what the hubbub was about. Right. It was the garlic bread. And he said, "Oh, yeah, Jess, there's garlic bread."
0: Oh. And did you look behind you and go, "Who's, is there a Jess behind me?" Yeah. Nope.
3: It took a minute. And so And the part that was weird, because usually I'd just be like, "Oh, hey, my name's Gabby," but I had waited too long, and at that point, it felt weirder. To be like, let's circle back. Actually,
1: so you let him call you Jess.
3: I did, and now I feel like too much time has passed.
0: Oh. I feel like it is kind of, it's that weird area, that gray area, when after somebody calls you the wrong name and you don't correct them immediately, it feels weird to go back and be like, "Hey, by the way, yesterday you called me Jess and my name's Gabby."
4: Especially if he hasn't done it more than once.
3: Exactly.
4: Like,

0: It's almost time for your phone prank. It's the Jubal Show. And today, a woman's husband set her up for a prank because her car is getting its oil changed. So I call as the guy from the dealership to let her know her car is ready, except I'm driving it and I'm road raging on people at the time. So
1: hi.
0: You'll hear it in your phone prank next. 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

0: It's almost time for your dirty little secret. It's the Jubal Show, and one of our listeners has a dirty little secret about how she got revenge on her ex, and is probably one of the most impressive revenge stories you'll ever hear. 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
1: I don't remember interacting with you during our time there.
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2: Well, this is great for cannabis businesses here in New York State. Hey, it's Allison Kay. A new law in New York State aims to enhance opportunities for cannabis micro businesses. Now, that allows them to better connect with customers, and it's great that local micro businesses can now participate in the cannabis showcase events, which that's usually pop-up events and farmers markets. Congratulations to any small cannabis businesses within New York State. Keep on doing you, and thanks for serving the community.
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3: Alyssa is on the phone today for a first date follow-up, and she's getting ghosted by a dude named Bryce. So in a few minutes, we're going to call him and see if he'll tell us why he's ghosting her and maybe get her another date. But first, Alyssa, how long has it been since you heard from Bryce?
4: Oh my gosh, you guys, it's been, I want to say 2 weeks.
5: Did you try to reach out to him to like instigate the conversation or anything?
4: Well, it's just, like, I don't think anything went wrong, you know? Maybe something on the date might have scared him off. Like, I'm not sure because, like, he was so adamant about reaching out to me and, like, you know, wanting to stay close and connected. And then for him to just drop off a cliff like that, I'm like, okay, something's going on, yeah. You know, like now I'm playing detective, you know, and we first met and like clicked over Instagram because we both have Frenchies, very specific type of dog lover. It's a lifestyle choice, you know, so we're part of a small community of Frenchie lovers and, you know, we just like bonded over our adorable dog children and, you know, after a couple of weeks, like chatting back and forth, I invited him to go with me to an Italian cooking class.
5: Ooh, that's fun.
6: That's really fun.
4: Yeah. So it was like super romantic. I was supposed to go with a friend who bailed and I was like, oh my God, this is perfect. Like, it's not going to be awkward. We have an activity, you know, like we're not just going to be like sitting across from each other. Like, what if, you know how, like if you meet someone online or like you're just texting, it could be weird when you finally meet in person, you know, but right. So like, you don't know, but when I met him, I was like, oh my God, I'm like totally floored. Like he's so cute. He's so fun. And like, we were flirting, like getting really like, you know, touchy feely and the pasta was like, it was a good excuse to like accidentally touch each other. You know what I mean? It was like major rom-com vibes. Like I was living my best Kate Hudson life.

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2: 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Hey, it's Allison Kay, and I've been finding myself at so many local fairs this summer, and I love it. Going on rides, playing games, getting fresh squeezed lemonade, fried dough, and fried Oreos. Well, it's more than all of that. County fairs in New York State are celebrating agricultural tradition. Well, the New York State Department of Agriculture emphasizes the importance of these fairs. It builds community, and it supports agricultural industry. Even more reason to go to these local fairs in New York State this summer.
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In fact, most of you wear scrubs. 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
1: Hi, I'm Ed Sheeran.
2: Hey, it's Miley Cyrus.

What up? My name's Andy. It's almost Friday. We are almost to the end of our work weeks. We can do it. I hope your coffee was strong this morning and all your meetings mysteriously get canceled. I'm going to hang out with you, okay?

Hey, thanks for having us on while you work. It's Big Robin on today's big show. If you're a fan of the show Friends and you've always wanted to have a cup of coffee at the Central Perk Coffee Shop, that is an option now. We'll talk about it at 425.

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1: This is a question for parents. How do you handle it if your kid snaps at you? Michelle, do you have a kid?
2: Yeah, I have a 9-year-old.
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0: Michelle, what do you do if your kid ever snaps at you?
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1: Oh yeah, she gets moody. 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Yeah, the dog ate one of her toys and she had a complete meltdown, and so I had to reorder it, and it was like a handmade mask from Etsy for like $150.
0: Ooh. See, you're nicer than me. 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So that's just tough stuff.
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1: Parisha didn't even believe us at first. She thought we were spamming her. 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Hey, have our app downloaded. 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

We are getting closer and closer to Teddy Swims kicking off the Ugly Tour. Starts next month in September on the 22nd, so maybe something you can do with your friends this fall. Just an idea. Hey, this one from him is trending. It's Mr. Know-It-All.

0: 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From hotspots to food to fun to news you need now. 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
1: Here's what we know about the new social media rules for kids in New York State. Hey, it's Allison Kay, and this is really interesting. So shout out to New York State for doing this. I think it's a great idea. Introducing regulations to protect minors online. And starting January of 2027, social media companies must verify ages and obtain parental consent for minors if they want to access certain features, including those personalized feeds. Well, the Safe for Kids Act was signed into law in 2024. And it's great because it aims to give parents more control over their children's online activities. Now, this is something I agree with.
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0: 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I have a problem I need to talk to you about. 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
1: And here's Heather with the weather.
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1: 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Roast, toast, throwbacks. 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
1: Just getting Appy Hour started. So roast, toast, throwbacks all hour long, like this one from Michael Jackson. Came out in 1983. I think the new movie, by the way, is like on Stars and Prime, but correct me if I'm wrong.

Hey, thanks for having us on while you work. It's Big Robin on today's big show. If you're a fan of the show Friends and you've always wanted to have a cup of coffee at the Central Perk Coffee Shop, that is an option now. We'll talk about it at 425.

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1: Kennedy, I've got your request going right now, but will you play a game with me where I guess your job and you give me like three hints? Do you want to try?
2: Oh, gosh. Okay.
1: All right. 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
1: Kennedy, I want to guess what you do for a living. You got to give me three hints. So I'm ready for hint number one.
2: Works like around the general public.
1: Okay. Clue number two. I don't have any guesses, but that could be anything. So what's clue number two?
2: Two is very, very like, some days can be very fast paced and then other days can be super slow. It's very weather dependent, I would say.
1: Ooh, okay. Weather dependent. So you're outside, maybe? Okay,
2: third one, there's a lot of individuals that have to, like, be there to make it work. If people, like, call out or no show, it sucks for, like, just say there's only, like, two or three people there. It sucks.
1: Okay. Are you, like, a weather reporter? Are you on, like, TV?
2: No.
1: Okay, that was my guess. Okay, what do you do for a living?
2: A server.
1: 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I gotta work on this. 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
1: Kathy, you said you're celebrating your anniversary. 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
1: Okay, that sounds like something out of Pride and Prejudice. Like he touched my hand without my glove. It's the

0: 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From hotspots to food to fun to news you need now. Keep it going now. 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
1: There are over 50 county and local fairs here in New York State. Hey, it's Allison Kay, and I've been finding myself at so many local fairs this summer, and I love it. Going on rides, playing games, getting fresh squeezed lemonade, fried dough, and fried Oreos. Well, it's more than all of that. County fairs in New York State are celebrating agricultural tradition. Well, the New York State Department of Agriculture emphasizes the importance of these fairs. It builds community, and it supports agricultural industry. Even more reason to go to these local fairs in New York State this summer.
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Years ago, Nick Lachey has gone on to do some amazing things too, like hosting Love is Blind, The Ultimatum, Perfect Match. So yeah, it's crazy how things work out. 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

look at it this way. Thursday is like Friday's Eve. It technically is the start of a weekend, if you ask me. We are almost there. Hey, my name's Andy. I'm going to try to help make work go by faster for you.

Hey, thanks for having us on while you work. It's Big Robin on today's big show. If you're a fan of the show Friends and you've always wanted to have a cup of coffee at the Central Perk Coffee Shop, that is an option now. 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

0: We're talking about how we discipline kids in 2026 because it's not easy. So, Anthony, how do you approach disciplining your kids?
1: No, negative and positive consequences. That's the biggest thing. Negative consequences for poor choices and positive consequences for intelligent, thoughtful choices, and just be as consistent as possible along the board.
0: Yeah.
1: Because they're going to test you every single day.
0: Yeah. So what do your kids get an attitude about every now and then?
1: Dishes, laundry, anything when they're anything they're asked to do, essentially.
0: Right. I'm the same exact way, and I'm an adult, so I'm sure my boyfriend loves that.
1: Right. Right.
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9: They say the holy water's watered down, and this town's lost its faith. 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

0: 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That sounds so cool.
1: Parisha won that trip to see the Backstreet Boys in Vegas. 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

the Painted Ladies. It's a group of houses in San Francisco. They're very colorful, Victorian. It's where the Full House home is. You have to check that out. If you win the trip to see Bruno Mars in San Francisco, have our app downloaded. Your chance to win starts Saturday.

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0: Ooh, I've been waiting for this. Oh boy, I've been waiting for this.
1: Only have to wait a little bit longer. It is almost Friday. We are almost into our weekends. We just got to get through a few hours of today, and maybe you'll even get off at noon tomorrow. Who knows? My name's Andy. I'm going to try to make it go by faster for you.

Hey, thanks for having us on while you work. It's Big Robin on today's big show. If you're a fan of the show Friends and you've always wanted to have a cup of coffee at the Central Perk Coffee Shop, that is an option now. We'll talk about it at 425.

Hey, guess what? I'm bored and you should help me out with this. I want to play a fun game where I guess what you do for a living. 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

0: Angela, I'm going to throw you a curveball. I'll play your song here in just a bit. But I want to try to guess what you do for a living, and you need to give me three hints.
1: Oh, man. Yeah. Okay.
0: So first hint, if you've got one.
1: And I'm trying to think. Numbers.
0: Numbers. Okay. Well, that's something I would be bad at. I would say maybe like an accountant, but I don't want you to tell me yet. I want to hear the second clue.
1: Well, computers.
0: So maybe like coding or something? What's your third clue?
1: Well, you kind of got it at the first one.
0: Really? Okay, so you're an accountant.
1: Yeah. Well, kind of, yeah. Like for higher ed, yeah.
0: So tell me what your actual job title. We'll throw the third clue out the window since I kind of got it. So what is it?
1: It's the accounts payable specialist.
0: Okay, so you are way smarter than me. I can already tell. I am like so overwhelmed by anything with numbers. So I'm glad I was kind of on the right track. You gave good hints, I have to say.
1: Oh, thanks. You put me on the spot.
0: I know. I do that a lot. I'm sorry.
2: 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Love our music? Our personalities? Our contests?
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0: 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That sounds so cool.
1: Parisha won that trip to see the Backstreet Boys in Vegas. She's taking her daughter. She was so excited. I want you to be excited. We want to shower you with gifts. How about a trip to see Bruno Mars in San Francisco? Have her app downloaded. 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

Megan from Cat's Eye said she always felt like she was too much for everybody until she joined Cat's Eye. It became a safe space for her, and I love that there's such close friends. This track is trending. It's Animal.

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We are flying through the rest of your Thursday. At least I hope so for you. If it is dragging, kind of feeling like a Wednesday here, but just the day after. It's all right. Friday is in sight. The workday almost over. My name is Sweet Lenny, playing a lot of music for you right now.

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1: Party.

Somebody who's been paying Travis Kelce for years and years as a member of the Chiefs was not invited to he and Taylor Swift's wedding. Huh. Tell you who that is. I was kind of surprised, to be honest. We'll get to it coming up here in 10 minutes. Hang on.

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0: Dan Hunt, he's the co-owner of the Kansas City Chiefs, and I guess Travis Kelce's boss, or at least he pays the guy to play football for him. He wasn't invited to his wedding, and he seems like he's okay.
1: I did not get invited to Taylor Swift's wedding. Apparently, I don't sing well enough to get invited.
0: Is that the thing? You had to be, sing well enough to be invited? I mean, what do you think about Travis Kelce's, the co-owner of the Chiefs, Dan Hunt, not being invited to his wedding?
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Don't exactly start packing your bags now, but I would start looking for a suitcase or maybe buying one, because you and a friend have a chance to go to San Francisco to see Bruno Mars. 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
1: Teddy Swims talking about whether or not his life has changed in recent years.
2: Yeah. Oh my God. In every single way that you can think of me changing. 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
1: I love that. He's real, man. 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

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Pop Crush Nights, everything you need, pop culture-wise. 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

your Thursday workday, and that's pretty awesome when you realize that the finish line is so close. Now, if you've just started work, apologize for bringing it up. But hey, we're playing a lot of music, all right? At least 10 hits in a row for you right now. My name is Sweet Lenny.

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Getting ready here in the next couple of weeks to hop on a very long airplane, like flight here. One of the longest I've ever been on in my life. And, well, I wanted to ask you a question about flying. Asking for a friend. We'll get to it coming up here in 10.

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0: Hey there, I'm Sweet Lonnie, asking for a friend here about passenger behavior on flights. And the thing that, like, should just immediately result in, like, a lifetime ban from flying, just because it annoys you. Julie, what do you got?
1: Oh, just being nasty to the flight attendants.
0: Just not being kind, like being condescending and stuff. Have you ever seen that in person?
1: Absolutely.
0: What happened?
1: You know, people get upset, right? Sometimes there's delays. We end up sitting there. People get angry. It's hot. It's crowded. And people get a little anxious and upset. And so I've seen a lot of that happening. And also the drinking. I've seen a lot of very drunk people.
0: I can't do that. No way. All right, so what passenger behavior on a flight should result in an immediate, like, lifetime ban from flying? Let me know now using our app.
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North American Fall Tour next month. Talking about Somber here. This thing is going to run all the way through almost Thanksgiving. Trending track from him now, My Body Isn't Ready.

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2: 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Well, it's more than all of that. County fairs in New York State are celebrating agricultural tradition. 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It builds community, and it supports agricultural industry. 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

0: It is officially quitting time, and you are heading home. The workday is over, or maybe not. 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We're playing a whole lot of music. 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

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We'll get to your answers coming up here in 10 minutes.

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0: song could ever say. Hey, I'm Sweet Lenny, getting ready to hop on like a really long flight here and asking about things that you just result in a lifetime ban. Not necessarily like illegal stuff, but just stuff that's just annoying and kind of rude and mean. Taylor, what do you got?
1: Taking off your shoes.
0: Are you saying like just shoes and you can keep your socks on? Or are we talking about seeing the actual whole foot?
1: What are you going to be barefoot on a plane for? Okay. I mean, come on, a couple hours.
0: Put your feet away. We don't need to be seeing those things. All right, so what passenger behavior on a flight should just be like, all right, man, you are banned for life. 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

0: The hits that still hit. Sweet Lenny Smash.
1: Throwing it back to 2006 and the debut album of the same name. The lead single from this trio, Cascada. It's a Sweet Lenny Smash now. Here's Every Time We Touch.

Teddy Swims looks like he's got a pretty busy fall and into 2027. He's touring all over the place. North American tour this fall and then overseas in the winter. Trending track from Teddy now, Mr. Know-It-All.

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1: Imagine that you could get a discount at a gas station in New York State for dancing. 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

We want to send you out to San Francisco to see Bruno Mars. Like, this is like a once-in-a-lifetime show opportunity. I mean, why not? Enter for your chance to win. Coming real soon here. You're going to need our app, so get it on your phone. I can't.

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Let's go. Thursday night. I mean, the end of the week is in view. We only have one day left before the weekend. Maybe just take Friday off, make a three-day weekend. I'm not saying maybe you should. No. My name is Sweet Lenny, playing at least 10 hits in a row for you.

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talking about behavior, not necessarily illegal behavior, but just annoying, rude behavior on flights. Or maybe stuff that just kind of bugs you, that should just immediately result in a lifetime ban. We'll get to your answers in 10.

0: Hey, I'm Sweet Lenny asking for a friend here about rude passenger behavior that should just like result in a lifetime ban. Now, I was once on a flight, a very long flight, where somebody was eating hard-boiled eggs on the plane. I could not imagine. Like, it just smelled up the whole cabin. Like, how could you do that? You're banned. Of course, I couldn't ban her, but Christy, what do you got?
1: You want the honest truth?
0: Of course I want the truth.
1: People who clap when the plane lands.
0: Oh, come on.
1: I don't know. Don't do that. Why?
0: I mean, I've seen that before. It's pretty funny. And you're like, what are you clapping for? But either way. All right. So what passenger behavior should just be like, you're banned from flying forever? We want to hear from you. Send a message in now using our app.
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1: These free train rides in New York State sound like a lot of fun. Hey, it's Allison Kay. 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

0: is your all-access pass to the biggest hits and hottest celebrities. Oh, yeah. Pop Crush Nights.
1: What is something you like? You thought it would taste nasty, but it doesn't?
2: Bananas.
1: What's so funny that you said that? Because I bought this banana bread creamer.
2: Ooh, yeah.
1: And like everybody, my mom and my sister, I was like, oh my God, guys, we all love banana bread. We had, and they were all like, ew, banana nut creamer in your coffee? I was like, yeah, doesn't that sound amazing? And they were like, no, that sounds terrible. And I was like, oh no, it sounds amazing, right? It's amazing.
2: Well, is it? Yeah.
1: Amazing. It tastes like a banana nut loaf, like you're chewing one. And we're not chewing it because like that's just the coffee ground.
2: I was like, that's old coffee and you need to do better.
1: Mm-hmm. Yeah. So something you thought would taste nasty. It's like, I was like listening to my parents. How weird. And then turns out they were wrong. I was right.
2: Banana cream dreams.

0: Do you ever misread your text messages and it becomes so bizarre and you're like, gosh, I'm really almost dreading this conversation?
1: Yeah, every time.
0: Donnie, that literally just happened to me and you don't realize it. I just saw your text about couches and I thought we were going to be talking about, and I was like, well, I don't want to get fired today.
1: Oh, all you saw was CEO.
0: Yeah.
1: That.
0: Reread your text, folks.
1: Yeah, we've experienced growth, so we're not going to talk about it. Yeah.
2: Crush crew. Tap the chat and be heard. Don't stop. Ayo, go crazy.
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0: Crush.
1: You like to sit in the same spot, Lauren Snap, Donnie Meacham. All right, I've got an indention that is in my couch where apparently I like to sit. And now I've got a little mini indention right next to where I like to sit because Sullivan, my dog, also likes to sit there. That's normal or no?
2: Yeah, it's so frustrating because that part is ruined. It's like there's an 1,000-pound sister like hanging out in my house all the time sitting there because I literally weigh nothing. And this part of my specific couch, but I like to sit in between the cushions. Does that make sense? In between two cushions.
1: Why do you like to sit on the crack?
2: Well, I
1: don't answer that, actually.
2: Break your mama's back. What is that? I don't know. Wow, that went many places with that in my head.
1: Yeah, I know, me too.
2: It's a very strange thing, but right in the middle of the couch. And now there's like just an indention. It's like broken. Like my spirit every time I look at it.
1: Pick a side, left side, right side. Where are you sitting? Slide into the DMs.
2: In the middle.

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0: nights.
1: Why is cracking an egg so hard?
2: Are you making a joke?
1: No. Like these shells.
2: Wait, you're struggling?
1: They, like, they're like they've lost their like toughness. So you literally just go to crack an egg and then it's like and then everything cracks, and you have 14 shells and you're a little, I'm just trying to make a breakfast sandwich without crunch.
2: You know what? Stop working out. Okay? Because that doesn't happen to any of the other people out here. I'm talking about myself.
1: You don't have trouble cracking it every time. Well, either it won't crack and you're banging it against the side of the thing and you're like, what is there, an actual chicken in there? And then you feel bad, but then you go and hit it once too hard and then it cracks everywhere.
2: Nope. Cracking jokes, cracking eggs. Got it down.
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